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0: It's Z97.5, and we're going to the phones. Why? We're not sure. But maybe what we hear on this phone call will solve that mystery. All right, here we go.
1: I'm going to go and volunteer at a wildlife refuge for a few months.
0: Oh, cool. Animals are the best. Thanks for doing that.
1: Yeah, it's going to be pretty good, I hope.
0: Well, let me ask you this. What animal do you wish you could have at home with you?
1: Goats.
0: Goats. Yeah, I love goats.
1: Yeah.
0: They are truly one of the goats. You know, I especially appreciate how possessive goats are. No, it's goat's milk. Belongs to us.
1: Yeah, it's not just any milk. That's goat's milk.
0: So, and if this was the title of a self-help book, I would definitely buy it. Why can't you have a goat at home?
1: They climb on things. They're sort of like a vegetarian cat.
0: Vegetarian cats. That is a Saturday morning cartoon that we need.
1: That would be pretty great. Can you imagine vegetarian cats? Oh my God.
0: Oh, it'd be awesome. And you thought they were picky eaters before. Vegetarian cats!
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Sorry, just to be clear, my last name isn't Weeknights. Someone forgot the comma. So it's just Greg Beharrell Weeknights. Okay.

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0: 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Earthquakes, famine, pestilence. That's all that's ever on the news. It's bad news.
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It's the Greg B. Harrell Show on Z975. Oh, no, there's a decimal in there. Okay, so it's... All right, well, it's we're on a radio station that has a 9, a 7, and a 5 in it, so, you know...

0: It's Z97.5. You know, on the other end of the phone is always a friend. Or it could be a debt collector. It's usually one of the two. Let's find out which now.
1: You know what I was going to tell you before when I tried to call you? It was when I first searched your name, because I didn't know how to spell your name. And when I first went to search you on Facebook, I went Greg B. Harold. Like B-E and then Harold.
2: Greg B. Harold. Sounds like a poorly selling Dr. Seuss book. But it's probably better than the tipped Scrabble board that is my last name, Beharrel. Greg B. Harold.

0: 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I mean, those are really the options.
1: Hi, can I have a song request?
2: Yeah, of course you can.
1: It's an old song, but it's a good one. Like, it was played
3: now,
1: too much.
3: This is a story all about how my life got flipped, turned upside down. And I'd like to take a minute, just sit right there. I'll tell you how I became the prince of a town called Bel Air. Boop, boop, boop, boop, boop. In West Philadelphia, born and raised on the playground is where I spent most of my days. Chilling out, maxing, relaxing, all cool and all, shooting some b-ball outside of the school. When a couple of guys who were up to no good started making trouble in my neighborhood. I got in one little fight and my mom got scared and said, "You're moving with your auntie and uncle in Bel Air." Boop, boop, ba-doop, boop, boop. I whistled for a cab, and when it came near, the license plates had freshened in a dice in the mirror. If anything, I could say that this cab was rare, but I thought, nah, forget it. Yo, Holmes to Bel Air. Boop, boop, ba-doop, boop. I pulled up to the house about 7 or 8, and I yelled to the cabbie, "Yo, Holmes, smell you later." I looked at my kingdom. I was finally there to sit on my throne as the Prince of Bel Air.
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It's the Greg B. Harrell Show on... Oh, hold on. I wrote it down here. Hold on. Oh, here it is. Here it is. It is on Z97.5. Well, is this like an MS-DOS prompt? What is this? Anyway, we're on the radio.

0: It's the Greg B. Harrell Show. Okay, so when a song is written for an artist, how much do those songs cost? Let's break it down. So the professional songwriter is going to get paid about $18,000 for one song. The studio is going to get paid $15,000 to record the track. The producer is going to get paid $20,000 for the hit song. The vocal producer is going to cost $15,000. The mix and master going to cost you $10,000. And the promotional rollout of that hit song from a label is going to be close to $1 million. So one mega hit song will cost almost $1.1 million. You know, because spending $1 million wouldn't be enough.
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0: 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Earthquakes, famine, pestilence. That's all that's ever on the news. It's bad news.
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4: Hey, Tom, they've got two cameras on.
5: I know, but Tom doesn't look at them.
4: Do you ever look to the camera? You ever think to look at the camera?
5: He has no idea where they are.
4: I are you?
6: There's one over there. No, I don't
5: worry
7: about it. I played at this one all the time, and I was told nobody ever sees it. But it hasn't stopped me, so I say keep going.
4: Is that
5: doing it?
4: Nobody.
7: I'll just give it one of these every now.
4: Is that the Cracker Jack? Cracker Jack?
8: You give it the Krasinski?
5: Yeah.
4: Jess Hooker's at the news desk.
5: Here I am.
4: Hello, Pat Godwin.
8: Hey, chick.
4: There's Jeff Oskey.
9: Hi.
4: Yeah, playing to the camera. Yeah, oh yeah, that's my camera, right?
9: Is your camera,
4: that's my
9: sir.
4: Camera again?
9: And okay. We just put a new one in there. You're looking fantastic today.
4: Hi. There's Josh Arnold. There's,
9: how are you?
4: There's Ace Cosby.
10: Hey.
4: Ace's camera's over there. I'm Chick. Hello, Tom.
6: You can see the cameras if you go to our YouTube channel. Thank you very much.
4: Not his tube, not her tube, it's you tube.
6: Thank you. One second, now I'm completely distracted.
4: Excellent.
6: And, by the boredom factor. Coming up.
4: Well, let me get something you typed so we can get excitement back in our lives.
6: We have Hooker the Cooker. We have a survey. Survey says you go to bobandtom.com and you can vote on what you want to see. Just prepare for us next. Once again, you've got three options here. That would be the fresh corn cakes, the green room cookies, or Jess's high school breakfast sandwich. None of them healthy options. Is that correct?
5: No. Yeah,
6: okay,
5: definitely
6: good.
5: Not.
6: Good. Okay. No. Head over to bobandtom.com. We'll reveal the winner, and Jess will cook it and put it on our YouTube channel with her Hooker the Cooker show.
7: And part of it is they want to see, they're voting to see what you'll make, but also what we'll have to eat the next day.
5: Yes.
7: Gotcha.
5: Yeah. This week is already decided, so the voting is for.

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4: Here is a look around your community. Dalton Etherly, the social media influencer charged in a courthouse shooting in Clarksville, has bonded out. Etherly, known online as Chud the Builder, is free after almost 3 months in jail. He's facing numerous charges, including attempted murder. Hopkinsville police are investigating a shooting Monday that left one man injured. The victim was shot twice on West 16th Street. The man was taken by air evac to a Nashville hospital in stable but serious condition. And the National Weather Service has issued a heat advisory for the region through Thursday night. Hot and mostly dry weather will continue for the week, with high temperatures holding in the mid-90s, with a heat index up to 109 degrees. 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
8: Joe. Hello, hello. We're in the O'Reilly Auto Parts Studios. There's Jess Hooker at the news desk.
9: Hello.
8: There's Pat Godwin.
10: Hey, chick.
8: Hey. There's Jeff Oskey.
11: Hey, man.
8: Hey, man. There's, yes, Josh Arnold.
12: Hi there.
8: Ace Cosby.
13: Chick.
8: Hey, I'm Chick. Hello, Tom.
14: Hello, Chick McGee. Couple quick things. Oh, we got a survey. Survey says, go to the Bob and Tom website, bobandtom.com, and you can vote on what you want Miss Hooker to cook on her Hooker the Cooker on our YouTube channel. Mm-hmm. And your options are the fresh corn cakes, the green room cookies, or Jess's high school breakfast sandwich.
9: Yeah.
14: And you say that was a kind of a, you could cook it in just a few minutes. What is it now?
9: Yeah, it was just a sausage patty and two honey buns. And sometimes it was a sausage patty in my car as I was jamming to Tupac. And then I would go into the gas station, get two honey buns, make the sandwich, and eat it in first period.

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8: Here is a look around your community. Dalton Etherly, the social media influencer charged in a courthouse shooting in Clarksville, has bonded out. Etherly, known online as Chud the Builder, is free after almost 3 months in jail. He's facing numerous charges, including attempted murder. Hopkinsville police are investigating a shooting Monday that left one man injured. The victim was shot twice on West 16th Street. The man was taken by air evac to a Nashville hospital in stable but serious condition. And the National Weather Service has issued a heat advisory for the region through Thursday night. Hot and mostly dry weather will continue for the week, with high temperatures holding in the mid-90s with a heat index up to 109 degrees. 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
13: Hello.
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12: There's Josh Arnold.
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12: Yes, sir. There's Ace Cosby.
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12: 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Hello, Tom.
18: Got a bunch of people here. 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
12: Yeah, a bunch of people.
18: 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Miss Hooker, what do you got over there?
13: A proposal to limit so-called vertical drinking at some British pubs has turned into a political headache in London.
12: Hmm.
13: Vertical drinking is the bureaucratic way to say drinking while standing up, usually outdoors as patrons spill onto the streets in warmer evenings.
12: I see.
15: So, this seems like a real buzzkill to me.
12: Take it from me. I've tried horizontal drinking.

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5: That's all about. There's Josh Arnold.
6: Hi.
5: Ace Cosby.
7: Hello.
5: I'm Chick. Hello. Hello, Tom's looking. I'm not kidding. I look over at Tom to
8: he
5: say hello.
8: I just smashed.
5: And he was looking at his elbow.
6: I just hit my funny bone really hard.
9: Oh, boy.
5: They should be laughing. Huh?
8: There's no feeling like that.
5: Yeah. It's like an electrical
6: shock. I got a question about this whole Oske thing. So, once again, Mr. Oske is coming into work today.
5: He's out in the with the public. He's
6: trying to quit Mountain Dew, probably in an effort to save your teeth, I'm guessing. And so you stop and briefly explain what's going on.
9: Well, I stop at a 24-hour convenient mart, which you know how those kind of are. And
8: sure.
9: When I walked in, there was a guy posted up at the register, elbows on counter. He was there talking.
6: He's a customer.
9: Yes, he's a customer. He's obviously
8: lonely.
6: Yeah, part of the thing that I'm having a problem with, and I've done some research during the break here, the guy was asking this gentleman if he was a Sikh or a
9: Shiite or Pakistani, and the guy is like, I'm Sikh, and he goes, no wonder you know so much about tobacco.
6: So he's being sarcastic then?
9: No, I think he was being serious.
6: Sikhs are not allowed to smoke.
9: Oh, I don't know the Sikh. I don't know.
6: Was the guy wearing a turban?
9: Yes.
6: Okay.
9: He was.
6: That's who wears the turbans.
9: But the guy
6: You know
9: was,
6: why they wear turbans, by the way?
9: Why?
6: Because underneath they don't cut their hair.
9: Oh, okay.
6: Did you know that?
9: No.
6: That's what's under that baby.
9: Hair?
6: Yeah, that'd be cool.
9: Well, unless they were
6: like,
9: you.
6: If I were a Sikh, no one would know. Yeah, that'd be cool. Hey, underneath my turban, I got
5: Hi there.
6: 10 feet of hair.
5: Welcome to Confused White People.
6: that's the whole thing with the turban.
9: Are you going to convert just so you can wear the turban?
8: Yeah, get rid of that cowboy hat.
6: I don't think a turban's a good look for me.
9: Oh,
6: I'm not sure I could pull that off.
9: I'm sure someone will send us a picture of that very

0: 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I took her home and gave her some air. In the bedroom, that sex doll's fantastic.
1: Fantastic.

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7: Here is a look around your community. Dalton Etherly, the social media influencer charged in a courthouse shooting in Clarksville, has bonded out. Etherly, known online as Chud the Builder, is free after almost 3 months in jail. He's facing numerous charges, including attempted murder. Hopkinsville police are investigating a shooting Monday that left one man injured. The victim was shot twice on West 16th Street. The man was taken by air evac to a Nashville hospital in stable but serious condition. And the National Weather Service has issued a heat advisory for the region through Thursday night. Hot and mostly dry weather will continue for the week, with high temperatures holding in the mid-90s, with a heat index up to 109 degrees. 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
6: Jess.
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6: Pat Godwin.
8: Hello.
7: Oh, hello.
8: I don't know why I did that.
6: There's Jeff Hoskey.
9: Hello.
6: There's Josh Arnold.
10: Hello. Oh, pretty lady.
6: There's Ace Cosby.
11: Hello.
6: I'm Chick McGee. Hello, Tom.
12: Ace always has to go deep, macho. Ace, what would it require to get you to dress up as a woman and do this show?
11: Ton of money.
12: What, like
9: what are you willing to pay? $100?
12: That seems a little steep.
11: Not according to Ace.
12: 50? Apparently not. Okay, I don't want to get you. We had a news story here a few minutes ago about... some kind of a some company that makes what's it called? Love Honey. They make sex toys and that sort of thing.
11: Yeah.
12: And they did a survey of the whole. 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It just seems odd to me. But now, Mr. Oskey, get

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4: Here is a look around your community. Dalton Etherly, the social media influencer charged in a courthouse shooting in Clarksville, has bonded out. Etherly, known online as Chud the Builder, is free after almost 3 months in jail. He's facing numerous charges, including attempted murder. Hopkinsville police are investigating a shooting Monday that left one man injured. The victim was shot twice on West 16th Street. The man was taken by air evac to a Nashville hospital in stable but serious condition. And the National Weather Service has issued a heat advisory for the region through Thursday night. Hot and mostly dry weather will continue for the week, with high temperatures holding in the mid-90s, with a heat index up to 109 degrees. 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
8: Tom Show, we're in the O'Reilly Auto Parts Studios. Christy Lee is on vacay. When she get back tomorrow? Is that going to?
9: Yep, you guys. Yep, this is the last day you guys have to deal with me for a while.
8: Oh. That's Jess Hooker at the news desk. There's Pat Godwin.
10: Hey, Chick.
8: Hey, indeed. There's Jeff Oskey.
11: Yes, sir.
8: There's Josh Arnold.
12: Hi.
8: Ace Cosby.
13: Hello.
8: I am Chick. Hello, Tom. What are you doing?
14: You're doing a great job, Jess, and we'll look forward to seeing you again soon. Also,
9: I'll be back Friday because I'll have black bean brownie batter balls.
14: Boy, that sounds like a tongue twister.
8: Black bean
9: brownie batter balls.
14: Black bean, oops.
8: Brownie
14: batter balls.
9: Yeah.
11: BBB.
14: That's like a test for broadcasters.
8: Big black rubber baby buggy bumpers.
14: Okay. You're doing a great job. I appreciate it. You're also going to be doing next week. We're letting people vote today on what you're going to do next week. Once again, go to bobandtom.com. You'll see what I'm talking about. Hooker the Cooker. She's got some great videos on our YouTube channel.

0: 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Earthquakes, famine, pestilence. That's all that's ever on the news. It's bad news.
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0: Your last dollar, huh?
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5: Here's a look around your community. Dalton Etherly, the social media influencer charged in a courthouse shooting in Clarksville, has bonded out. Etherly, known online as Chud the Builder, is free after almost 3 months in jail. He's facing numerous charges, including attempted murder. Hopkinsville police are investigating a shooting Monday that left one man injured. The victim was shot twice on West 16th Street. The man was taken by air evac to a Nashville hospital in stable but serious condition. And the National Weather Service has issued a heat advisory for the region through Thursday night. Hot and mostly dry weather will continue for the week, with high temperatures holding in the mid-90s, with a heat index up to 109 degrees. 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
9: I can dig it. You can dig it. She can dig it. They can
10: Welcome
9: dig it. We
10: back.
9: Can dig it. I can dig it.
10: Shut it. The Bob and Tom Show. We're in the O'Reilly Auto Parts Studios. Jess Hooker at the news desk.
11: Hello.
10: There's Pat Godwin.
12: Hello, Chick.
10: Hello, Pat. There's Jeff Oskey.
13: Hey, man.
11: Uh-oh.
13: Hey, man.
10: You're going.
13: Is that better?
10: You want to go?
13: I feel like I'm on your nerves today.
10: You
13: want to
10: go outside? No. There's Josh Arnold.
14: What of it?
10: Oh, okay. See? There you go. There's Ace Cosby.
15: Hello.
10: I'm Chick McGee. Hello, Tom.
16: Did you always have that guy when they would take attendance and there was a substitute? The one dick that would always go, present. Remember that guy? No? Am I the only one that had that?
14: No, it would happen, yeah.
10: I always wanted to say yo, though, and I never... In my mind, I said yo, but I would say here.
16: Yeah, okay.
10: Yo!
16: Now, we have a new story coming up from Miss Hooker. The topic is what, Miss Hooker?
11: Which one do you want? Do you want the penis one or do you want the beer one?
10: Penis, penis, penis, penis, penis.
14: On a hot day, I'd rather have a beer.
13: Yeah, beer.
16: They're both, we have time for both. They're both.
11: Yeah.
10: Wait a minute, this isn't the avocado penis, is it?
11: No, that's an off, that's the off-air story.
10: That's the off-air
14: story.
10: And
14: that guy's getting treatment.
10: Yeah.
11: Wow. A historic phallic-shaped woodland in Scotland, known to locals as the penis woods, is being chopped down.
14: Oh, no.
10: Oh.
11: According to STV, the landmark, officially called Castle Crawford Wood, rises up a hillside south of Bigger, South Lancashire, and is visible from a major highway.

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Clarksville Rocks Z97.5. It's good, Clarksville. It's Kyle King. Hope you're having a great start to your Tuesday. Monday has come and gone, which is good. We didn't like it anyway. Onward and upward. More steam towards the weekend. It's always a good thing.

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0: 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Earthquakes, famine, pestilence. That's all that's ever on the news. It's bad news.
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Nashville Cats having their championship celebration over at the Downtown Commons today. 5:30 is when that gets going. It's free to attend. Saved by the 90s is going to be performing. The Cats will be down there. The championship trophy will be down there. You're also going to have inflatables for the kids. There will be food trucks.

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Enjoy it. 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

0: 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Earthquakes, famine, pestilence. That's all that's ever on the news. It's bad news.
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Cats having their championship celebration down at the Downtown Commons today. 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The trophy will be there. Saved by the 90s will be there. 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

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It's free to go. It's at the Wilmer Rudolph Event Center again next Tuesday and Wednesday, brought to you by Hankook Tires. 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

just to give you a reminder, the Coaches Show is starting back up in just a little bit. It's going to be on Mondays. It's going to be at Buffalo Wild Wings. Myself, Coach Ferris, some players will talk for a whole hour about all things Govs football. 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

you from Govs Football, taking on Gardner Webb on a Thursday night here at the Fort. Go get your tickets right now. It's going to be a good time. Got a lot of expectations this season. You're going to want to be in there, seeing it all unfold in front of you. Get your tickets now. Let's go P.com.

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It's like Mother Nature is just playing a cruel trick on us constantly. You know, we go from having temps in like the mid 80s, all of a sudden we've got a heat index up to 109.

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Clarksville has so many farms around here. For instance, we've got Walker Farms, which has a Publix, McDonald's, Dutch Bros. Then we've got Autumn Farms, which is going to be houses. And then Freedom Farms, which is going to be a Costco. Maybe we need to stop calling every development place a farm. It's a little misleading.

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You can find your new career, and it's free to attend. 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Leave your Slipknot t-shirt at home. 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Come dressed to impress. Brush up on your resume. It's next Tuesday and Wednesday down at the Wilma Rudolph Event Center. 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Text MEGA to 43414 to get more information.

they're the school's problem until you eventually get that call that they've been messing up in school and you either have to come and get them or discipline them later on when you get home. Either way, they're the school's problem for 8 hours a day now, not yours.

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How would you like to go and celebrate a championship in Clarksville? The Nashville Cats going to be at the Downtown Commons having their championship celebration today at 5:30. They're going to be down there with the trophy. There's going to be live music from Saved by the 90s. Then there's going to be inflatables, drinks from Strawberry Alley. Tons of stuff to do down there. 5:30 to 7:30 today, Downtown Commons.

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What's good? It's Kyle King. Hope you're having a great start to your Tuesday. Hey, don't forget tomorrow, Home Sweet Savings gets another deal. Maybe your wife and kids love a tea room, huh? 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

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Mega job fairs next Tuesday and Wednesday. Make sure you brush up on that resume before you get down there in front of some employers and start chatting them up. Also, come dressed to impress. It's happening at the Wilmer Rudolph Event Center next Tuesday and Wednesday. 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

Z97.5 Clarksville Rocks. It's Kyle King. That's going to do it for me. I'm out of here. Have a great rest of your day. Take care of yourself. Take care of each other. I'll talk to you tomorrow. Bye.

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If you need a little good news for your Tuesday afternoon, Clarksville's getting a new fast food place. 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We're getting an In-N-Out Burger. It's coming near Exit 4. 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

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The Mega Job Fair brought to you by Hong

victory for your Nashville Cats to win the AF1 Arena Crown. And now there is a championship celebration tonight at the Downtown Commons going on from 5:30 to 7:30. The coaches will be there. Jeff Jarrett will be there. The players will be there as well. So just make sure you head on downtown and celebrate this huge, huge win. Pretty exciting stuff. Now, the next question is next year, will we still be the Nashville Cats, or are we going to change it to the Clarksville Cats or the Tennessee Cats? That's a decision for later. Tonight, it's time to party with your Nashville Cats, your AF1 Arena Crown champions, kicking off at 5:30 in the Downtown Commons.

the audacity that it's only Tuesday, but that doesn't make you have to like not make weekend plans already. It kind of helps get you through the work week a little bit better if you've got something to look forward to, right? Friday and Saturday, the Western Kentucky Fairgrounds will be hosting the Lone Star Rodeo, and the proceeds are going to go towards youth scholarships. So you can go have some fun with the family and do it all for a good cause. You can find out more details about the rodeo over at ChristianCountyNow.com.

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1: This was a long time ago. 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

On your way home, Clarksville Dispatch is reporting two accidents. The first one is on Ashland City Road and Vista Lane. The second one is on Ashland City Road and Old Ashland City Road. So do be careful if you're heading that way and watch out for emergency vehicles. I'm Wesley Hall. For live

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Clarksville, Montgomery County on day number two of a new school year. Hopkinsville goes next week. The 19th, I think, is the first day of school for the new Christian County High School. I love all of the passion and the effort and the consideration that is going into merging these schools to make everybody feel combined in one big family, from, you know, new logo and fight song and the colors and all of that. And, of course, the Stadium of Champions getting a $2 million facelift, they say, will be done in time for the first game on August 21st. Welcome back to Friday Night Lights.

0: The year is 2026, and somewhere researchers are still trying to figure out how much alcohol is good or bad for you and what kinds of alcohol. So whether you're an adult beverage drinker of, you know, beer or liquor or wine, it all comes down to the things we already know. Heavy drinking is linked to a higher risk of death. Death by any cause, as a matter of fact, but also an increase in cancer and heart disease. Low and moderate levels of drinking will depend on the type of alcohol that was consumed, of course. Wine still proves to be, I guess, least damaging because, well, most people don't sit down and try to put down two or three bottles of wine like you might try to put down a 12-pack in one night. So, it's not good for you, it's not bad for you, unless you drink too much of it, like everything else. I'll say this right now, your beer and your wine, probably safer than most of the foods you're getting from the grocery store right now with all the damn recalls.
1: 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I'm Wesley Hall.
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If you've ever gone to the Roxy Regional Theater, you're aware that it's going through an overhaul right now. They're going to make it a performing arts center. Well, apparently they just announced that they're going to scale back on the size of what they were planning. Still going to be 500 seats in that place, and

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I'm just looking forward to having it open, and I love the fact that while they're making it a performing arts center, they're keeping the front facade of the building that looks like the Roxy that you know and love.

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It's Ozzy on Z97.5. I am Samantha Knight. Just a little under an hour before we get the workday over with, and just in time for you then to head straight to the downtown commons tonight.

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1: 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Madison Street heading to Richview Road is seeing bumper-to-bumper traffic. And West Creek Coyote Trail onto Peters Mill Road is in a jam. Take it easy out there. I'm Wesley Hall.
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By this time next week, you could be at a brand new job. The Mega Job Fair is happening Tuesday and Wednesday from 10 to 3 at the Wilmer Rudolph Event Center. We've got businesses like the Clarksville Montgomery County School System, Krusty's, CDE Light Band, Furniture Connection, Hankook Battery, Christian Heights Nursing, and so many more. These are some of the businesses that are currently hiring and could be hiring and conducting interviews on the spot. So, you know, like, dress nice, come ready to talk to someone, maybe get a job before you

0: 2 days away from week one of the NFL preseason, and your Tennessee Titans will be facing the 49ers with an 8 o'clock game. And of course, the debut of a brand new mascot. I mean, still T-Rack, he just looks a little different. And apparently the internet is losing their minds over a raccoon. I mean, look, you could probably have some feelings about this, but I really don't see what the big deal is. To me, I think he looks more like a raccoon instead of a throwaway Looney Tunes character. Am I wrong on this? So T-Rack got a facelift, and some people are not having it, but there are others out there that are praising the timing that the Titans are doing this with because of Jimothy the raccoon. I'm sure you've seen him on your social media feed. He is a very special raccoon that lives in Ohio, and he was born with short spine syndrome, so he's just this tiny, cute, little squatty, and everybody's in love with raccoons right now. So the Titans went, oh yeah, watch this. So what do you think? Do you think they should have left T-Rack alone? Do you think he looks just fine now, looking more raccoon-like? Or do you have bigger issues than the Tennessee Titans mascot?
1: On your way home, we have three accidents to report. The first one at Craft Street and North 2nd Street. And the next one, Hopkinsville Dispatch is reporting an accident, Martin Luther King Jr. Parkway and Bradshaw Road. The second one is at Martin Luther King Jr. Parkway and Fort Campbell Boulevard. I'm Wesley Hall.
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thinking with everybody all about, oh, In-N-Out Burger is coming, and yesterday, new skate park is coming, and weeks before that, oh, Costco is coming. Whatever happened to Sprouts? Weren't we supposed to get a Sprouts somewhere out in Sango? I think it's being built right now, but you

0: 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Traffic gets ugly. 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

0: On your way home, we have two accidents to report. Clarksville Dispatch is still reporting on the accident at Craft Street and North 2nd Street, and Hawkinsville Dispatch is reporting an accident on Highway 104 and Martin Luther King Jr. Parkway, where the eastbound lane is blocked. I'm Wesley Hall.
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For the first time in 15 years, 7-Up is changing their recipe. So it'll be no longer a lemon-lime soda. Instead, it'll be a lime-lemon soda. So it's still the same thing. We're just going to say lime first,

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3: You know, here in the United States, we went through Prohibition back in the 20s when the women's temperance movement, just alcohol is evil. And then we got over that, right? Iceland, it took a little bit longer. Iceland went through a prohibition of beer, which began in 1915 and didn't end until 1989 after a referendum vote by the population. So now every March 1st, the country celebrates Björgen, or Beer Day, commemorating the end of a 74-year beer ban.
4: 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So do be careful if you're heading that way. 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I'm Wesley Hall.
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0: It's Z97.5. So this call happened. So there's that.
1: I think I was supposed to be named something else. So did your parents ever tell you what you were supposed to be named?
0: Oh, yeah. I was supposed to be called Jasper because my parents swear they could hear me in the womb saying, "There's gold in them hills, I tells you," like a wild

0: It's Z97.5, and now this. So what do you do for a living?
1: I'm in the electrical field. I'm an electrician by trade.
0: Oh, yeah, I traded for this job, too. It cost me my Ford Pinto. So let me ask you this. What's the secret to being a good electrician?
1: Don't get shocked.
0: So you never look at the price of gas? Well, is being an electrician difficult?
1: Yeah, you know, a lot of up and down ladders.
0: Oh, cool. Lucky. There's definitely no climbing ladders at my job, literally or figuratively. So have you ever been shocked by electricity on the job?
1: I once touched a circuit wire that had like 277 volts on it. It was like getting a mule kick from my neck down to my toes.
0: That sounds like a Mountain Dew commercial.
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